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3: Andy Burnham's one step closer to becoming an MP. Labour's ruling executive have cleared him to be in the selection process for the upcoming Makerfield by-election. The local party will formally choose their candidate next week. Labour's deputy leader, Lucy Powell, says there's a long way to go yet.
4: This is going to be a tough by-election for us to win against Reform. And if Andy is selected as the candidate in the coming days, let's see what happens there. But we've got to do our politics differently.
3: There are calls for the widespread vaccination of students after another meningitis outbreak, this time in the Reading area. A teenager's died and two others are receiving treatment. Antibiotics are being given to those who've been in close contact. But local MP Freddie Van Mierlo says medical chiefs need to go one step further.
5: I think what we need to now look at, given what happened in Kent and now here in Henley, is a wider catch-up vaccination programme. We have a cohort of young adults at university and at colleges who have never been vaccinated against meningitis B, who I think now need to be protected. That's very clear.
3: A judge has declared a mistrial in the rape case against Harvey Weinstein. The jury in New York said it was deadlocked and unable to reach a verdict. It's the third time a jury has considered the case against the disgraced film producer. The family of a grandmother who was killed after being hit by an e-bike are calling for them to be banned. Gloria Stevenson was struck by teenager Billy Stoko at a zebra crossing in Sunderland. He's been jailed for 6 years. Gloria's daughter, Julie Francis, said the bikes are a danger to everyone.
6: No one ever has anything positive to say about them. We've all seen them and everyone knows that they're a menace. The law needs to be changed to make it easier to catch them. Police need more resources so they can actually go out and catch these people and get them off the roads.
3: And Tory leader Kemi Badenoch says she's flattered by rapper Nicki Minaj's comments after she compared her to Margaret Thatcher. That's the latest from Radio News Hub. I'm David Hall.
0: Bring it back.
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2: Andy Burnham will be allowed to run for selection in the Makerfield by-election. Labour's ruling body has cleared the way for the Manchester mayor after previously preventing him from standing in the Gorton and Denton by-election earlier this year. But Mr. Burnham still needs to be formally selected as the local party's candidate, which is set to be announced at the end of next week. Conservative leader Kemi Badenoch says people are being let down.
3: The Labour Party is only interested in themselves. They are not governing the country. Andy Burnham wants to rock up and just be Prime Minister despite being out of Parliament for a decade. I think what we are seeing is a Labour Party in chaos.
2: 11 foreign far-right agitators have been banned from the UK. They've been blocked from entering the country to attend a rally organised by anti-Islam activist Tommy Robinson. Israel and Lebanon have agreed to extend their ceasefire. Following 2 days of negotiations in Washington, the US State Department says it'll be extended for another 45 days. Police are warning of the dangers of e-bikes after a teenager who hit a grandmother and killed her while riding one was jailed for 6 years. Billy Stokoe struck 86-year-old Gloria Stevenson at a zebra crossing in Sunderland. Superintendent Billy Mulligan says they're extremely dangerous.
4: Just because you can buy some of these bikes in a store, it doesn't mean that they're fit for the road. Parents are buying these bikes, our kids are taking them to go to school, so there's a huge amount of risk. Understand the risk you're putting your own loved ones in. You're essentially giving them something which should never be on the road.
2: A hospital trust has admitted that nearly 50 members of staff looked inappropriately at the medical records of victims of the Southport knife attack. The data breach happened at Aintree Hospital in Liverpool, where some of the injured were treated in the days after the July 2024 attack. And Sir David Beckham has become the UK's first billionaire sportsman. According to the Sunday Times Rich List, the collective wealth of Sir David and his wife Lady Beckham is £1.1 billion. That's the latest from Radio News Hub. I'm David Hall.
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1: With Perry's Aylesbury. Friendly, straightforward, and great value. Perry's, even better.

0: Lucy Powell says there's a long way to go yet.
1: This is going to be a tough by-election for us to win against Reform. And if Andy is selected as the candidate in the coming days, let's see what happens there. But we've got to do our politics differently.
0: There are calls for the widespread vaccination of students after another meningitis outbreak, this time in the Reading area. A teenager's died and two others are receiving treatment. Antibiotics are being given to those who've been in close contact. But local MP Freddie Van Mierlo says medical chiefs need to go one step further.
2: I think what we need to now look at, given what happened in Kent and now here in Henley, is a wider catch-up vaccination programme. We have a cohort of young adults at university and at colleges who have never been vaccinated against meningitis B, who I think now need to be protected. That's very clear.
0: A judge has declared a mistrial in the rape case against Harvey Weinstein. The jury in New York said it was deadlocked and unable to reach a verdict. It's the third time a jury has considered the case against the disgraced film producer. The family of a grandmother who was killed after being hit by an e-bike are calling for them to be banned. Gloria Stevenson was struck by teenager Billy Stokoe at a zebra crossing in Sunderland. He's been jailed for 6 years. Gloria's daughter, Julie Francis, said the bikes are a danger to everyone.
3: No one ever has anything positive to say about them. We've all seen them and everyone knows that they're a menace. The law needs to be changed to make it easier to catch them. Police need more resources so they can actually go out and catch these people and get them off the roads.
0: And Tory leader Kemi Badenoch says she's flattered by rapper Nicki Minaj's comments after she compared her to Margaret Thatcher. That's the latest from Radio News Hub. I'm David Hall.
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3: Andy Burnham will be allowed to run for selection in the Makerfield by-election. Labour's ruling body has cleared the way for the Manchester mayor after previously preventing him from standing in the Gorton and Denton by-election earlier this year. But Mr. Burnham still needs to be formally selected.

0: ceasefire. Following 2 days of negotiations in Washington, the U.S. State Department says it'll be extended for another 45 days. Police are warning of the dangers of e-bikes after a teenager who hit a grandmother and killed her while riding one was jailed for 6 years. Billy Stokoe struck 86-year-old Gloria Stevenson at a zebra crossing in Sunderland. Superintendent Billy Mulligan says they're extremely dangerous.
1: Just because you can buy some of these bikes in a store, it doesn't mean that they're fit for the road. Parents are buying these bikes, their kids are taking them to go to school, so there's a huge amount of risk. Understand the risk of putting your own loved ones in. You're essentially giving them something which should never be on the road.
0: A hospital trust has admitted that nearly 50 members of staff looked inappropriately at the medical records of victims of the Southport knife attack. The data breach happened at Aintree Hospital in Liverpool, where some of the injured were treated in the days after the July 2024 attack. And Sir David Beckham has become the UK's first billionaire sportsman. According to the Sunday Times Rich List, the collective wealth of Sir David and his wife Lady Beckham is £1.1 billion. That's the latest from Radio News Hub. I'm David Hall.
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2: The prospect of a leadership challenge to Keir Starmer is looming closer after Andy Burnham was cleared to run for selection in the Makerfield by-election. Jules Utibridge is here with more.
3: The Greater Manchester Mayor is seeking to replace Josh Simmons, who is standing down as an MP, to make way for Mr Burnham to return to Parliament. Labour's ruling body, the National Executive Committee, has granted Mr Burnham permission to stand in the selection process. Applications close on Monday and the NEC will endorse a candidate on Thursday. June the 18th is thought to be the earliest date a by-election could take place.
2: Tens of thousands of people are expected in London for two major demonstrations amid a huge £4.5 million police operation. Armoured vehicles, police horses, dogs, drones and helicopters will be deployed, along with thousands of officers, as the Met aims to avoid clashes between Tommy Robinson's Unite the Kingdom march and the pro

0: This song, Eins, Zwei, Drei, stands a chance.
1: Oh, it's everything I wanted from our act.
2: I think we actually have a fighting chance. It's a very different sound. Some people love it, some people not so keen on it, but that is every single, you know, act out here.
3: I feel like Sam's got a sense of fun about him that we've been missing for a few years.
0: Finland is favourite to win, though, with Delta Goodrum's Aussie entry also tipped to score highly. That's the latest. From Radio News Hub, I'm Liz Whittaker.
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2: A challenge to Keir Starmer as Prime Minister has taken another step forward, with Andy Burnham now cleared to put his hat into the ring for selection in the Makerfield by-election. Our reporter Jules Utybridge has the details.
3: Labour's ruling body, the National Executive Committee, has granted Mr. Burnham permission to stand in the selection process. The Greater Manchester Mayor is seeking to replace Josh Simmons, who is standing down as an MP, to make way for Mr. Burnham for a potential return to Parliament. Applications close on Monday and the NEC will endorse a candidate on Thursday. The 18th of June is thought to be the earliest date a by-election could take place.
2: Armoured vehicles, police horses, dogs, drones and helicopters, along with thousands of officers, are being deployed to London for two major demonstrations. It'll cost the taxpayer £4.5 million. Tommy Robinson's Unite the Kingdom march and the pro-Palestine Nakba Day rally are both due to take place this afternoon, with live facial recognition being used for the first time in a protest policing operation. The Duchess of Sussex is going to attend a memorial for people who've died after suffering digital harm tomorrow. Meghan will be at the opening of the Lost Screen Memorial in Switzerland. Chelsea and Man City face each other in the FA Cup final this afternoon. Chelsea head coach Callum McFarlane.
4: It means a lot to all Chelsea fans. It's a massive game and I hope we can put in a performance for all the fans.
2: It kicks off at Wembley at 3:00. Hearts and Celtic fans are eagerly awaiting the league title.

0: Weekend, it's Saturday morning, it is the 16th of May, which is a bit of a shock to me. Where has May gone? I've blinked and we're halfway through it already. Let's kick off the show this morning with a weekend triple play. We'll place Ariana Grande after the Fine Young Cannibals.
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0: Good morning to you. My name is Alex. We are Bucks Radio, truly local radio for Buckinghamshire. And it's a very busy weekend for our very own Bear, the Bucks Bear, out and about with Perry's. And we are going to let you know very soon exactly where the Bucks Bear is going to be today and tomorrow. Don't forget, if you're running a charity event, if you're running an event that's not for profit, or you're running an event for a good cause, we would love to send our Bear there. So please get in touch via the website if you're organising something throughout spring into summer. We'd love to know.
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0: Level 42, who are headlining this year's Chill Fest in Tring. And it's a funny thing, you know, I'm a massive Level 42 fan. Seen them probably around 100 times since they've started in 1980. And I'm not joking about that. I normally see them 3 to 4 times a year. This year, they're playing just up the road. They're playing in Tring. And where am I seeing them? Zurich, Switzerland.
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0: Right, the Bucks Bear today at Fairford Leys, the St Mary's Combined School Fete, happening from 1 o'clock this afternoon. He's going to be there, and there's going to be lots of fun for all the family there, and loads to do, loads to eat and drink. Have a good time if you go along to that. Also, tomorrow, the Bucks Bear will be checking out all these amazing cars at the Chiltern Hills Vintage Vehicle Rally, which is happening in Weedon from 10 o'clock in the morning. I'm going to be going to that as well, so maybe see you there. Right, this is Kiss Me from Dermot Kennedy on a Saturday morning from the station that loves

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Kelly, Dilemma on Saturday morning. It's the 16th of May. Good morning from Bucks Radio. Today is officially Culture Freedom Day today. I guess we should be playing some Culture Club, followed by some Wham and Freedom. But instead, what we'll do, because I haven't planned this very well, what we'll do is we'll play the new one from Blue and Flowers instead, because it's Culture Freedom Day. And to be frank with you, because I was going to play it anyway.

0: Love that song so much. Broken Wings from Mr. Mister. I've actually got the album of that, which is called Welcome to the Real World, on cassette, CD and vinyl. That's how much I love it. Now, don't forget, we have this competition we're running at the moment, thanks to our friends at Odds Farm Park near Wickham. We're giving away over the half term for their half term hoedown an amazing family ticket. In fact, we're giving away family tickets in the plural, but you've got to be in it to win it, as they say. And today, tomorrow, the final couple of days to get on the website and enter that competition, bucks.radio. Entries close tomorrow evening and tickets are valid until the end of March 2027. And there's so much to do there, including sheep shearing demonstrations over half term as the flock get ready for the summer. And they've got live entertainment shows every single day featuring Outlaw Odd Sox and Stocking Foot Sow. And they are amazing people. You really need to meet them. So you can either buy tickets from Odds Farm Park near Wickham, or you can win them, which is always better, isn't it? 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And we'll be playing Meatloaf and Sienna Spyro before your Bucks update at 8 o'clock this morning.
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3: With your Bucks update, I'm Alexara Bennell. After a series of offences reported between July last year and this May, an Aylesbury man is due before magistrates next month. Connor Wells, 20, of Highbridge Road, has been charged with criminal damage, conspiracy to steal motor vehicles and dangerous driving following a police investigation into bike thefts in the area. Bucks Council is encouraging us to support our local markets as part of a nationwide campaign. Love Your Local Market 2026 runs until Saturday the 30th of May and highlights the vital role markets play in our communities. The Council is also hoping to reintroduce a traditional farmers market to both Aylesbury and High Wycombe. If you're in Wendover today, don't be surprised if you find yourself surrounded by lots of purple. Shops and residents will be sporting the colour in support of Aylesbury's Cancer Research Relay for Life, which takes place in July. It's part of an international movement where fundraising teams take turns to complete an activity and as part of Global Collective has raised over $6.9 billion. Your latest weather's on the way after the national headlines.
4: A challenge to Keir Starmer as Prime Minister is a step closer this morning. Andy Burnham's been cleared to run for selection as an MP in the Makerfield by-election. Jules Utybridge is here with more.
5: The Greater Manchester Mayor is seeking to replace Josh Simmons, who is standing down as an MP, to make way for Mr Burnham to return to Parliament. Labour's ruling body, the National Executive Committee, has granted Mr Burnham permission to stand in the selection process. Applications close on Monday and the NEC will endorse a candidate on Thursday. June the 18th is thought to be the earliest date a by-election could take place.
4: £4.5 million, that's the cost of an unprecedented policing operation taking place in London later. Armoured vehicles, police horses, dogs, drones and helicopters will be deployed along with thousands of officers as the Met aims to avoid clashes between Tommy Robinson's Unite the Kingdom march and the pro-Palestine Nakba Day rally. And the Eurovision final gets going from 8 tonight. Look Mum No Computer, also known as Sam Battles, the UK entry. That's the latest from Radio News Hub. I'm Liz Whittaker.
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0: The Fratellis and Whistle for the Choir. Edwyn Collins, A Girl Like You, to play very, very soon. We're also going to be playing Bruno Mars and I Just Might on this Saturday morning. 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

0: Paul Young, Every Time You Go Away. Bucks Radio, Saturday morning, where we have the new one at around 25 to 9 from Duran Duran featuring Nile Rodgers. And the video to it is really retro. I don't know if you've seen it, but they've got the padded shoulders back from the 1980s. Brilliant video. Going to be playing that for you soon. Also, don't forget, we're now counting down the final weeks for the Bucks Radio Tour de Vail, the final ever Bucks Radio Tour de Vail. And as we get closer to the event, we're really giving this one final push to make this the biggest and best one there's ever been. Now, if you've never done it before, you're very welcome to do the slightly milder 25K course, which is perfect for families and relaxed riders. But if you are an absolute cycling pro, why not go for the 110K, which is called the ultimate final test, and a brand new route for that one for 2026. Always starting and finishing at the Stoke Mandeville Stadium, and always raising money for Willpower, who help disabled people through sport. Please get behind this. We're really asking you to help out. Sunday, the 7th of June, all the details on the website and the app. And here is Where Are You Now from the Lost Frequencies and Callum Scott.
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CeeLo Green and Forget You. Don't forget, we have Richard Carr here from 1 o'clock and Andy Green here from 9. And all next week, your chance to win with Hartwell Nurseries. We're giving away Bistro Garden Sets worth over £120. What a brilliant prize. That includes a round table and two chairs. You need to be listening next week here at Bucks Radio for your chance to win with Hartwell Nurseries, a large selection of garden furniture they have available to you this summer.

0: Get ready for American Girls by Harry Styles before your Bucks update at 9 o'clock this morning. Get ready for Sheryl Crow, If It Makes You Happy. And we just played you there, Portugal the Man, Feel It Still, before that Hot House Flowers, who are still performing, still together, and still doing that song, Don't Go. And I know what you're saying. You're saying, Alex, don't go. But I have to. I've got things to do today. And one of the things I've got to do is hand over to Andy Green, who's here from 9 o'clock this morning, including just after 10. Andy has got a massive list of things he wants to tell you about what's happening at our very own theatre in Aylesbury, the Aylesbury Waterside. Stay with Andy. He's on the way, and have a great Saturday.
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3: With your Bucks update, I'm Alex Zara Bunnell. As part of the Love Your Local Market 2026 national campaign, Bucks Council is encouraging us to celebrate our local markets. It says across the county, markets keep town centres vibrant, welcoming and economically resilient, with the council also working to introduce a traditional farmers market in Aylesbury and Wickham. The campaign runs until May 30th. A 20-year-old man from Aylesbury is due to appear in court next month, charged with criminal damage and dangerous driving. Connor Wells of Highbridge Road was arrested as part of an investigation into a series of bike thefts between July 2025 and May of this year. And in support of Aylesbury's Cancer Research Relay for Life, Wendover is turning purple today. Florence Nightingale, the produce market and even residents are donning the colour, with the relay itself scheduled for July. With fundraising teams working together ahead of the event, almost £35,000 of the £40,000 target has already been raised. Your latest weather's on the way after the national headlines.
4: A challenge to Sir Keir Starmer as Prime Minister has taken another step forward, with Andy Burnham now cleared to put his hat in the ring for selection in the Makerfield by-election. Jules Utybridge has more.
5: Labour's ruling body, the National Executive Committee, has granted Mr Burnham permission to stand in the selection process. The Greater Manchester Mayor is seeking to replace Josh Simmons, who is standing down as an MP, to make way for Mr Burnham for a potential return to Parliament. Applications close on Monday and the NEC will endorse the candidates on Thursday.
4: Tens of thousands of people are expected in London for two major demos amid a huge £4.5 million police operation. Armoured vehicles, police horses, dogs, drones and helicopters will be deployed, along with thousands of officers, as the Met aims to avoid clashes between Tommy Robinson's Unite the Kingdom march and the pro-Palestine NACBA Day rally. And Hearts and Celtic fans are eagerly awaiting the Scottish Premiership title clash. If Hearts win, it'll mark the first time in 66 years that they have taken the trophy. That's the latest from Radio News Hub. I'm Liz Whittaker.
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3: Plenty of cloud today with some light showers later on, with highs of 13 degrees.
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6: Hello, good morning. I'm Andy Green. Hope you're well this morning. I've got a Phil Collins song on the way in just a moment, although you won't hear Phil on this song. Doesn't feature on it at all. He just wrote it along with Lamont Dozier for a movie soundtrack. What song's that then? You'll hear it after Teddy Swims and the Lars.
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0: Bucks Radio at the weekend, and that is the song that I promised you, penned by Phil Collins and Lamont Dozier, but not featuring Phil at all, because it was sung by the Four Tops, as featured in the movie Buster, Loco in Acapulco. Hope you're well, and ready for what's going to be a very, how can I put this, effervescent day today. Yes, it's Eurovision final day. I managed to avoid all of the semi-finals that have been on the telly. Eurovision's an interesting one, isn't it? Because on the night, lots of people say, I'm not watching that rubbish. I know my brother, I ring him up and say, you got the Eurovision on? And he goes, no, not watching that. So what's that in the background? Oh, it's on in the background, but we're not watching it. Okay. We just like to see the voting, is what he says. That's always his excuse. Anyway, our song is called Eins, zwei, drei. I don't know if you've heard it, but if you haven't, they tell me I'm going to play it a bit later on this morning. I'm not sure if that's a threat or a promise. So stick around for that. Being a Saturday, we'll also take a look at what's on at the waterside. That's the thing you're really looking forward to, not the Eurovision song. Yes, some great stuff coming up at the Waterside Theatre. We'll talk about that. And, of course, give you a flavour of everything you need to know about what's happening around the county this weekend. And the tunes are pretty good as well. Got some Katy Perry next.
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For Buckinghamshire, there's the Backstreet Boys and Quit Playing Games With My Heart on Bucks Radio. I was reading this week a report of a councillor who had stood down from his role. One of the reasons he had stood down from his role was because of the nastiness on social media. And I do think social media is a place where people go and say things that they probably wouldn't say face to face. They wouldn't dare, but they think they can. Keyboard warriors, we call them. And one of the things I've discovered on some of the forums that operate around Bucks, there's a lot of people who post anonymously. And I think if you haven't got the gumption to put your name to it, don't say it. But yesterday, I read a report about somebody had had a breakfast somewhere, and they just went on and slated this breakfast they'd had. And it's like, well, why didn't you just tell the people in the restaurant, I don't like my breakfast, and have it out with them there, rather than going and then secretly writing something on social media? And do you know what I think it is? My answer is that probably it was an opposition restaurant somewhere else down the road, somebody else that's also selling breakfast. They were just having a go, trying to do away with the competition. And that's the trouble with social media. It's not a nice place. Anyway, I've got that off my chest. Please post with your own names if you're going online. Or stay off social media. That's what I find is a way of keeping my blood pressure down. I will play some Guns N' Roses. That'll keep your blood pressure up, that's for sure. Sweet Child of Mine on the way. After brand new music now. This is Sabrina Carpenter together with Madonna on Bucks Radio. Here's Bring Your Love. Excuse me.

0: guitar classics from Guns N' Roses, Sweet Child of Mine, playing at Bucks Radio. Well, we're going to be talking about where you can catch the Bucks Bear this afternoon in a moment, after a song that's one of the top three longest running songs of all time. Frankie Lane with I Believe made it to 18 weeks at number one, 16 weeks at number one for Bryan Adams and Everything I Do It For You. And this song got to number one for 15 weeks. The tune you'll hear next.
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Cookie. Love that from Prefab Sprout, the king of rock and roll, playing at Bucks Radio. So the Bucks Bear back on the road this afternoon with Perrys and Aylesbury. In fact, the Bear is heading back to school. The St Mary's C of E Combined School Fete, to be precise, which is on between 1 and 4 in Fairford Leys. An afternoon of fun for children and their families, and a chance to meet the Bucks Bear later this afternoon. We're Bucks Radio, and here's Mojo. Yeah.

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2: With your Bucks update, I'm Alex Zara Bennell. After a series of offences reported between July last year and this May, an Aylesbury man is due before magistrates next month. Connor Wells, 20, of Highbridge Road, has been charged with criminal damage, conspiracy to steal motor vehicles and dangerous driving following a police investigation into bike thefts in the area. Bucks Council is encouraging us to support our local markets as part of a nationwide campaign. Love Your Local Market 2026 runs until Saturday the 30th of May and highlights the vital role markets play in our communities. The council is also hoping to reintroduce a traditional farmers market to both Aylesbury and High Wycombe. If you're in Wendover today, don't be surprised if you find yourself surrounded by lots of purple. Shops and residents will be sporting the colour in support of Aylesbury's Cancer Research Relay for Life, which takes place in July. It's part of an international movement where fundraising teams take turns to complete an activity, and as part of Global Collective, has raised over $6.9 billion. Your latest weather's on the way after the national headlines.
3: Tens of thousands of people are expected in London for two huge protests. Tommy Robinson's Unite the Kingdom March and the pro-Palestine Nakba Day rally are both taking place. Georgia Lee has more on the Unite the Kingdom event.
4: Sir Keir Starmer says its organisers are peddling hatred and division, and police are planning a huge operation to try and keep things under control. That means thousands of officers will be on the streets, and live facial recognition cameras will be used for the first time at a protest. Now, Downing Street says it respects the right for people to protest peacefully, but anyone causing any trouble can expect to face the full force of the law.
3: The likelihood of a challenge to Sir Keir's Prime Minister role stepped up. The Greater Manchester Mayor Andy Burnham is going to be allowed to try to be voted in as an MP, which should mean he could contest the top job. And it's the Eurovision final tonight. Musician and YouTuber Look Mum No Computer, also known as Sam Battle, is the UK's entry. That's the latest from Radio News Hub. I'm Liz Whittaker.
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1: With Radley Aylesbury. Weather always looks better through a Radley window.
2: Plenty of cloud today with some light showers later on with highs of 13 degrees.
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5: Hello, my name's Andy Green. A lady who is known as one of the best contemporary English folk singers. She's been dubbed the Barnsley Nightingale. She's coming to the Waterside Theatre this coming week. And I will tell you more about that as we get our regular weekly look at what's on at the Waterside between now and 11. I've also got Dua Lipa on the way soon after a classic from the 80s from Depeche Mode.
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0: Bucks Radio as we head into the weekend. Lots of parents are recovering from SATS week, which happened this week. If you've got somebody who's in year 5 or 6 at school, that was a difficult Monday, Tuesday, Wednesday and Thursday, I'm sure, with the kids having to concentrate on the exams. So is it treat weekend this weekend? Yeah, they deserve it, don't they? Whatever they did, as long as they did their best, that's all that matters. I know you'll be nervous until the results come out though, won't you? Manic Street Preachers on the way for you very soon. I've also got the brilliant current song from Lewis Capaldi to come.
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0: the Weeknd playing at Bucks Radio. We're coming up in What's On at the Waterside. We've got a lady who's known as the Barnsley Nightingale and men with beards and guitars. It'll all make sense very soon. Stick around for What's On at the Waterside after Kathy Dennis. Remember her? She plays next.
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Singh playing on Bucks Radio on Saturday morning with a song from Yaz to come very soon after brand new music from Alex Warren. But first, let's take a little look at some of the live entertainment we're going to get at the Waterside Theatre over the coming days and weeks. And we start with a lady who is known as the Barnsley Nightingale, a singer-songwriter from the West Riding of Yorkshire. She's headlined various British folk festivals, is one of the best-known contemporary English folk singers. We're talking Kate Rusby, and Kate is going to be joined by her supremely talented singy-songy session band, and Kate will be at the Waterside Theatre on Thursday, the 21st of May. That's this coming Thursday at 7 p.m, bringing an intimate, stripped-back sound that highlights her unmistakable angelic voice. This is a really, really good show. If you fancy a treat this Thursday evening, worth checking ticket availability on that one. Something slightly heavier for you, ZZ Topped is coming on Friday. This is in the Norman Bragg studio from 7:30. A 2-hour show, the ultimate tribute to the Texas blues legend, complete with multiple costume changes and the iconic furry spinning guitars. Have they got the big beards? Of course they have. Got to have the big beards as well. That's on Friday. Now, you've seen him on Country File. Hamza Yassin is the man. And My Life Behind the Lens is the show he's going to be doing on Bank Holiday Monday, the 25th of May from 7:30. You can join the wildlife cameraman and presenter on a new adventure as he takes to the stage for his first nationwide theatre tour, My Life Behind the Lens. Hamza will share his infectious sense of wonder and most precious memories, both in life and in nature. If you ever catch him on Country File, you know, he's quite mesmerising, isn't he? So this is going to be a great show. Now, looking ahead to later this year, and the Choir of Man, direct from the West End, the Olivier Award-nominated worldwide smash hit, is coming to Aylesbury from Tuesday the 1st to Saturday the 5th of September, brimming with hits from various artists like Queen and Luther and Sia and Paul Simon. I almost said Peter Andre there, but Paul Simon it is. Adele, Guns N' Roses, Avicii and Katy Perry, to name but a few. This is a pub like no other, a wildly talented group of incredible instrumentalists, world-class wordsmiths and sensational singers. This cast of 9 extraordinary guys serve it all live. Finally, some casting news for you. The EastEnders favourite Charlie Brooks, best known for her long-running role as Janine Butcher in the soap, and theatre credits including The Ocean at the End of the Lane, which is on a National Theatre UK tour, and Joe McFadden from the BBC's The Crow Road and Holby City, also Heartbeat as well, and the 2017 Strictly Come Dancing winner. They're going to play protagonist Chris's parents, Ed and Judy, when the curious incident of the dog in the night time comes to town in May 2027. You heard it here first at Bucks Radio. Inventive, gripping and moving, the curious incident of the dog in the night time combines the intrigue of a whodunit with a powerful coming-of-age story in an unforgettable theatrical event. I know May 2027 is a long way off, 12 months away, but that's definitely something to look forward to. So there's all sorts, isn't there, coming up at the Waterside Theatre, as ever. If you want ticket details, check out their website for your access to the box office there. And go and enjoy yourself with some live entertainment at the Waterside Theatre, where there's always plenty to choose from. Let's continue. Brand new music now from Alex Warren. Turning.

0: Yaz and the Plastic Population on Bucks Radio. Good morning, I'm Andy Green. Your Bucks update at 11 coming soon. Ahead of that, a man who was in Auf Wiedersehen Pet back in the 80s. Jimmy Nail, next.
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2: With your Bucks update, I'm Alex Zara Bunnell. As part of the Love Your Local Market 2026 national campaign, Bucks Council is encouraging us to celebrate our local markets. It says across the county, markets keep town centres vibrant, welcoming and economically resilient, with the council also working to introduce a traditional farmers market in Aylesbury and Wickham. The campaign runs until May 30th. A 20-year-old man from Aylesbury is due to appear in court next month, charged with criminal damage and dangerous driving. Connor Wells of Highbridge Road was arrested as part of an investigation into a series of bike thefts between July 2025 and May of this year. And in support of Aylesbury's Cancer Research Relay for Life, Wendover is turning purple today. Florence Nightingale, the produce market and even residents are donning the colour, with the relay itself scheduled for July. With fundraising teams working together ahead of the event, almost £35,000 of the £40,000 target has already been raised. Your latest weather's on the way after the national headlines.
3: Tens of thousands of people are in London for Tommy Robinson's Unite the Kingdom march and the pro-Palestine Nakba Day rally. Georgia Lee has more details on the Unite the Kingdom protest.
4: Police say they're planning an operation on an unprecedented scale today. Thousands of officers will be on the streets, along with armoured vans, police horses and drones. And for the first time ever at the protest, live facial recognition cameras. Now the Prime Minister's criticised those behind it today and promised a tougher stance earlier this week on what he called far-right agitators. He says he respects the right to protest, but those breaking the rules will face the full force of the law.
3: The Mayor of Greater Manchester is a step closer to challenging Sir Keir Starmer for the role of Prime Minister. Andy Burnham's been given the thumbs up from Labour to try for a position as an MP. If he gets the seat, he'll be able to make a move to take the top job. And Chelsea and Man City face each other in the FA Cup final this afternoon. Kickoff is at 3. That's the latest from Radio News Hub. I'm Liz Whittaker.
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2: Plenty of cloud today with some light showers later on, with highs of 13 degrees.
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5: Good morning, I'm Andy Green. Despite U2 being one of the biggest bands in the world now, back in the 1980s there was a time when they were known here in the UK but not in America. Until the song that I'm about to play. That follows Olivia Rodrigo and this from Alanis Morissette.
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0: U2's breakthrough hit in America, With or Without You, playing for a Saturday morning here at Bucks Radio, where next week we're giving you a chance to win with Hartwell Nurseries. We're giving away bistro garden sets worth over £120. That's a round table and two chairs worth over £120. Be listening next week for your chance to win with Hartwell Nurseries, a large selection of garden furniture available there this summer. And still to come in just a moment, I don't know if you caught this with Ben, but the signs you're turning into dad. Those phrases that you start using that you then suddenly realise your parents used to say to you, and you used to think, God, you're old. That's to come in just a moment after a song from A1.
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0: As Maloko and Sing It Back playing on Bucks Radio, my name's Andy Green with the radio station where you wake up each weekday morning with Ben's Big Breakfast with Ben Mosby back after the weekend. This week, he was talking about the signs that you're turning into your dad, the little phrases that you use that as you say them, you suddenly remember, oh God, I remember my dad saying that to me. Yeah, there's top 10 of them.
1: In at number 10, back in my day, I say that a lot, things were better back in my day. Oh, back in my day, that wouldn't have happened. Oh, back in my day, the films... Back in my day, the music... Back in my day. In at number 9, we'll put a jumper on then. I'm freezing. Can I turn the heating up? No, put a jumper on.
2: What are you on about?
1: In at number 8, this is always a good one for a dad. Ask your mum. Ask your mother. In at number 7, more money doesn't grow on trees. In at number 6, and I know what I mean when I say this, if my kids ask me something... We'll see. You do know what that means, don't you, kids?
0: No.
1: In at number 5, it's the classic one. Blackpool illuminations in here. Who left all these lights on? In at 4, it's one my father-in-law says quite a lot. I'm not asleep, I'm just resting my eyes. Or he says, I'm not asleep, I'm just inspecting the inside of my eyelids. That's his quote. In at number 3 of the top 10 things dads always say, this'll only take 5 minutes. 2 hours later. In at number 2, don't touch the thermostat. Costs a lot of money, especially these days. And in at number 1 on the top 10 things dads always say, you know when you don't shut the door? Were you born in a barn?
0: Yes, that's passed down from generation to generation, isn't it? Ben's back on breakfast on Monday morning here at Bucks Radio, where I've got something now brand new for you. I think you're going to like this. From Charlie XCX, his rock music.

0: Tom Grennan playing at Bucks Radio with Remind Me. You probably don't need reminding. It's the Eurovision Song Contest final on the telly tonight, starting 8 o'clock and finishing sometime next year, because it seems to go on and on and on. 1974, ABBA won it with a good tune. But what is our song this year? If you haven't heard it yet, I have a treat for you, it says here. We're going to be playing our Eurovision entry from Look Mum No Computer in just a mo. Stay there. It follows a tune from Bronski Beat.
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Aaron and Keating playing on Bucks Radio. I mentioned about 10 minutes ago we're going to play our Eurovision Song Contest entry for tonight. It's Sam Bartle representing us. He's 37 years old, goes under the stage name of Look Mum, No Computer. And he actually became a father 4 weeks ago. This is a great way of getting out of changing the nappies, isn't it? Go off to the Eurovision Song Contest to represent your country. Anyway, this is the tune that's going to be representing us this evening. Don't stick your fingers in your ears. Have a listen. Eins, zwei, drei is the tune at Bucks Radio.

0: Radio, and before that, the song that will represent us at the Eurovision Song Contest this evening from Look Mum No Computer, Einspy Drive. You just switched us on, you missed it. That was a lucky escape, wasn't it? You have got your Bucks update at midday coming soon. Ahead of that, Sienna Spyro's brilliant song, The Visitor, next.
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3: With your Bucks update, I'm Alexara Bennell. After a series of offences reported between July last year and this May, an Aylesbury man is due before magistrates next month. Connor Wells, 20, of Highbridge Road, has been charged with criminal damage, conspiracy to steal motor vehicles and dangerous driving following a police investigation into bike thefts in the area. Bucks Council is encouraging us to support our local markets as part of a nationwide campaign. Love Your Local Market 2026 runs until Saturday the 30th of May and highlights the vital role markets play in our communities. The council is also hoping to reintroduce a traditional farmers market to both Aylesbury and High Wycombe. If you're in Wendover today, don't be surprised if you find yourself surrounded by lots of purple. Shops and residents will be sporting the colour in support of Aylesbury's Cancer Research Relay for Life, which takes place in July. It's part of an international movement where fundraising teams take turns to complete an activity and as part of Global Collective has raised over $6.9 billion. Your latest weather's on the way after the national headlines.
4: Tens of thousands of people are in London for two huge rival protests. Tommy Robinson's Unite the Kingdom march and the pro-Palestine Nakba Day rally are both taking place. An unprecedented police operations costing the taxpayer £4.5 million. Georgia Lee has more on the Unite the Kingdom event.
5: Sir Keir Starmer says its organisers are peddling hatred and division, and police are planning a huge operation to try and keep things under control. That means thousands of officers will be on the streets, and live facial recognition cameras will be used for the first time at a protest. Now, Downing Street says it respects the right for people to protest peacefully, but anyone causing any trouble can expect to face the full force of the law.
4: The likelihood of a challenge to Sir Keir Starmer's Prime Minister role stepped up. The Greater Manchester Mayor Andy Burnham is going to be allowed to try to be voted in as an MP. And Man City take on Chelsea in the FA Cup final later on this afternoon. That's the latest from Radio News Hub. I'm Liz Whittaker.
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3: Plenty of cloud today with some light showers later on with highs of 13 degrees.
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6: 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As we head into Saturday lunchtime, I've got Dasha's Austin to play for you very soon. A brilliant song on the way from the Kings of Leon as well. First of all, though, an 80s tune as featured in the film Mannequin.
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0: Brilliant. The Kings of Leon, Sex on Fire at Bucks Radio. So tomorrow it's the Chiltern Hills Rally, a fun day for the whole family with classic and vintage vehicles of all ages and types. Some of them are over 100 years old, almost as old as Richard Carr, who will be here after one today. Cars, buses and tractors and emergency vehicles will also feature. There's plenty of catering and food stores to keep you fed and watered, and auto jumble as well. So if you're looking for bits for your vehicle, maybe that will help. And plenty of children's rides and live entertainment, including Punch and Judy. And of course, the Bucks Bear is going to be there. There is free parking at the Weedon Showgrounds, just off the A413, with the gates opening 10 tomorrow morning, and it runs until 5:30.
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0: Such a sassy song, that, isn't it? 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
0: If you're a long-term listener to Bucks Radio, you might have heard me mention in the past that I used to be involved in the Scouts. I was a Scout for 5 years, and then I was a Scout leader for a few years after that as well. But one of the things I never did when I was in the Scouts was go to the World Scout Jamboree. Did I miss out? It's one of those great things where Scouts from around the world all come together, enjoy each other's company, and go somewhere rather nice normally. Well, Winslow and Buckingham District Scouts are hoping to go off to the World Scout Jamboree, and of course that's going to cost a lot of cash. So they're having a bit of a fundraising blitz at the moment with a curry and quiz night, which is happening this evening at the Winslow First Scout Group headquarters in Winslow. If you want to go along to this, it's £10 for adults, under 16s are a fiver. That includes your curry main meal, rice and flatbreads. Soft drinks will be available to purchase on the night, or you can bring your own if you fancy. And, of course, all the money used to pay towards, or the proceeds from this event, used to pay towards the Scouts getting off to that next World Scout Jamboree, which should be absolutely brilliant. So good luck to them. And if you want to go along tonight, all the details for that event can be found on our What's On pages at bucks.radio. Forget.

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0: Rexha with Florida Georgia Line. That is meant to be playing at Bucks Radio. My name's Andy Green. Enjoy the rest of your Saturday. I'm sure you will be, like me, doing your best to avoid the Eurovision Song Contest this evening. There'll be nothing worth watching there, will there? Richard Carr also will be avoiding the Eurovision Song Contest, and none of us will know anything about it tomorrow morning. Honest. Richard's on the way after a Bucks update at one. And I shall get some Terence Trent D'Arby on before that. Enjoy the rest of your Saturday.
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3: With your Bucks update, I'm Alex Zara Bunnell. As part of the Love Your Local Market 2026 national campaign, Bucks Council is encouraging us to celebrate our local markets. It says across the county, markets keep town centres vibrant, welcoming and economically resilient, with the council also working to introduce a traditional farmers market in Aylesbury and Wickham. The campaign runs until May 30th. A 20-year-old man from Aylesbury is due to appear in court next month, charged with criminal damage and dangerous driving. Connor Wells of Highbridge Road was arrested as part of an investigation into a series of bike thefts between July 2025 and May of this year. And in support of Aylesbury's Cancer Research Relay for Life, Wendover is turning purple today. Florence Nightingale, the produce market and even residents are donning the colour, with the relay itself scheduled for July. With fundraising teams working together ahead of the event, almost £35,000 of the £40,000 target has already been raised. Your latest weather's on the way after the national headlines.
4: £4.5 million is being spent on policing two huge rival demos in London. Tens of thousands of people are in the capital for Tommy Robinson's Unite the Kingdom march and the pro-Palestine Nakba Day rally. Georgia Lee has more details on the Unite the Kingdom protest.
5: Police say they're planning an operation on an unprecedented scale today. Thousands of officers will be on the streets, along with armoured vans, police horses and drones. And for the first time ever at the protest, live facial recognition cameras. Now the Prime Minister's criticised those behind it today and promised a tougher stance earlier this week on what he called far-right agitators. He says he respects the right to protest, but those breaking the rules will face the full force of the law.
4: The Mayor of Greater Manchester is a step closer to challenging Sir Keir Starmer for the role of Prime Minister. Andy Burnham's been given the thumbs up from Labour to try for a position as an MP. And it's the Eurovision final tonight. Finland is favourite to win. That's the latest from Radio News Hub. I'm Liz Whittaker.
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3: Plenty of cloud today with some light showers later on, with highs of 13 degrees.
0: Another Buckinghamshire weekend.
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7: Afternoon all, Richard here with you. We've got a triple play on the way next with a classic from Duran Duran, Teddy Swims and some Craig David coming up right next.
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0: Classic hit from Duran Duran Wild Boys. Of course, they got the brand new one out with Nile Rodgers, Teddy Swims. Before that, Mr. Know-It-All and Craig David Walking Away, kicking off that triple play. Three tunes back to back right here on Books Radio. Road-wise, there aren't any major roadworks, unless you could prove me wrong, of course. Aylesbury 92, 99, 29. You've got your usual hotspots in town and village centres with people going out shopping and such like to the supermarkets and the high streets. But other than that, not too shabby, hopefully. I'm sure you'll let me know. Ugly Dokily then coming up. We have got some sub featuring Melanie Williams, plus a little bit of Destiny's Child. And they are coming up right next here on Books Radio.
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Oh, that's a blast from the past from the 90s. Sub featuring Amenely Williams. Ain't No Love, Ain't No Use. And of course, from tonight, from 7, right here on Books Radio, 3 hours of non-stop 90s tunes to keep you entertained. That is a guarantee. Oakley Doakley learned something a little bit more up to date, plus a classic from the 80s and something from the 90s, all coming up beautifully packaged right here, even if I do say so myself, on Books Radio.

0: Dojo Cats, Say So, playing right here on Books Radio. Very good afternoon to you. It's Richard here with you. Thank you for letting me to join you this Saturday afternoon. Now, the Bucks Bear is out and about currently and has been since the top of the hour at St. Mary's C of E Combined School Fate. It's their Mayfair. It goes on till 4 o'clock this afternoon. Lots of fun and frolics for all the children and their families down on Fairford Lees. You've got about another 20 minutes, half an hour to catch the Bucks Bear, post for a few selfies, get some stickers and a high five or two. And of course, then you can enjoy the entertainment put on by the school until 4 o'clock this afternoon. If you would like the Bucks Bear to appear at your event, then get in touch with us via the diary on the website, bucks.radio. It's absolutely free of charge for charities and non-profits. Thanks to those lovely people at Perry's Aylesbury, with the Bucks Bear is spending the whole road with them this year.
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7: I don't want

I love that tune. Alexander O'Neill criticised, although I can never get out of my head, when he suddenly popped up in Chicago's, now Spoons, in Aylesbury, and he mimed to that. He was sweating profusely and then just legged it again. And I've never been able to take it out of my head. Anyway, that was criticised Alexander O'Neill. Before that, the brand new one from Harry Styles, American Girls, and Diana King's Shy Girl. Kicking off that triple play. Got a bit of Supreme, bit of Robbie Williams for you right now here on Books Radio.

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2: Tens of thousands of people are in London for two huge rival protests. Tommy Robinson's Unite the Kingdom March and the pro-Palestine Nakba Day rally are both taking place. An unprecedented police operation is costing the taxpayer £4.5 million. Georgia Lee has more on the Unite the Kingdom event.
3: Sir Keir Starmer says its organisers are peddling hatred and division, and police are planning a huge operation to try and keep things under control. That means thousands of officers will be on the streets, and live facial recognition cameras will be used for the first time at a protest. Now, Downing Street says it respects the right for people to protest peacefully, but anyone causing any trouble can expect to face the full force of the law.
2: The likelihood of a challenge to Sir Keir Starmer's Prime Minister role has stepped up. The Greater Manchester Mayor Andy Burnham is going to be allowed to try to be voted in as an MP, which should mean he could contest the top job. A blaze at a waste facility in Scotland has continued into a fifth day. Firefighters are still at the landfill site near Ladybank in Fife. Man City take on Chelsea in the FA Cup final this afternoon. It's the fourth successive time City have gone through. Boss Pep Guardiola reckons there should be a stand at Wembley named after him.
4: Disappointing English football to not make a stand to Pep. You know that. So many times I've been there, at least a lounge or a box or something like that.
2: And final preparations are underway in Vienna ahead of the grand final of the Eurovision Song Contest. The UK's entry is Look Mum, No Computer. Dave Goodman is Eurovision's head of communications.
5: Every artist gets 3 minutes on stage. It's really important what you do with those 3 minutes, and that's why Eurovision is still so popular, because it's gone from artists standing in bow ties in little theatres to huge arenas like the 10,000 capacity Wiener Stadthalle that we're in this year.
2: That's the latest from Radio News Hub. I'm Liz Whittaker.
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6: Afternoon, all. We got some top tunes for you. A bit of Alex Warren coming up, brand new from him. Some Mike and the Mechanics. We'll throw in a bit of Belinda Carlisle and Ed Sheeran because we just can. We've also got some Robin S, the Red Hot Chili Peppers, plus some Deacon Blue amongst others. And that is just after we kick off the hour with a triple play. And that is kicking off next with Tate McRae.
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0: SOS band, just be good to me, part of a triple play here on Books Radio. McFly, and obviously, oh, I love that, and Tate McRae, Greedy, kicking off that three in a row uninterrupted with me waffling, although I'm doing it now, aren't I? But some important news, if you're sat at home planning your weekend, this is quite important. Sunday evening, between 6 and 8 p.m., there's going to be a large HS2 footbridge delivery moving through Aylesbury between 6 and 8 in the evening tomorrow night. It's going to be travelling via the A41 Tring Road, A41 Friaridge Road, and the A418 Oxford Road. And due to its size, this will be moved as an abnormal load with traffic management in place to ensure everyone's safety. You may see up to 15 minutes rolling road closures along the route while the load travels through the area. Bless them. HS2, just when you think they can't cause any more interruption to our daily lives, they come across with a corker. So that is tomorrow night between 6 and 8. Avoid the A41 Tring Road, the A41 Friaridge Road, and the A418 Oxford Road while HS2 are moving an abnormal load. I'm not saying anything more. 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It's Richard. A very good afternoon to you.
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It's Richard, it's Bugs Radio, it's another triple play. Ella Langley, Be Her Beautiful. That's her latest. And Red Hot Chili Peppers, Zephyr Song, and Robin S. Show Me More. Now, being a man, I'm not one to go on about being ill. By word. Since September, I've had a chesty cough more than I haven't. And, oh, I just thought, I mean, I've been on antibiotics and a steroid inhaler for the last few weeks. And this week, it was all beginning to clear up and being lovely. And then yesterday, I was coughing non-stop again, all last night. And I feel absolutely awful again. What is going on? Why can't I shift? Am I getting old? Or are the bugs getting nastier? I just can't shift it, and it's really getting down. And, I'd be interested to know how you've been dealing with this horrible bug. It just doesn't shift. Just as you think you're getting over it, it comes back again. I don't know. Perhaps I should shut up moaning and just get on with entertaining with you with the music. It's Deacon Blue. It's Chocolate Girl. It's Bugs Radio.

0: Elton John, Dua Lipa and Cold Heart, another very famous collaborator with Elton John was Kiki D, of course. And a few years ago in a past life, I actually did a Mickey take duet with Kiki herself. Don't go breaking my heart. Oh, it was hysterical. She was such a good sport. I'll have to try and dig it out because I haven't heard that for absolutely ages.
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2: £4.5 million is being spent on policing two huge rival demonstrations in London today. Tens of thousands of people are in the capital for Tommy Robinson's Unite the Kingdom march and the pro-Palestine Nakba Day rally. Georgia Lee has more details on the Unite the Kingdom protest.
3: Police say they're planning an operation on an unprecedented scale today. Thousands of officers will be on the streets, along with armoured vans, police horses and drones. And for the first time ever at the protest, live facial recognition cameras. Now the Prime Minister's criticised those behind it today and promised a tougher stance earlier this week on what he called far-right agitators. He says he respects the right to protest, but those breaking the rules will face the full force of the law.
2: The Mayor of Greater Manchester is a step closer to challenging Sir Keir Starmer for the role of Prime Minister. Andy Burnham's been given the thumbs up from Labour to try for a position as an MP. If he gets the seat, he'll be able to make a move to take the top job. Police are trying to find a man who stood in an East London street and threatened Jewish people. Officers were sent to Whitechapel Road in Tower Hamlets after an online video showed the suspect making threats of violence and slurs. The Jewish Community Police Force, Shomrim, described the footage as a horrific video circulating on social media. And the grand final of the Eurovision Song Contest takes place tonight. Look Mum No Computer, aka Sam Battle, is the UK's entry. The musician and YouTuber is best known for his homemade musical instruments and has created the set for the competition himself. Dave Goodman is Eurovision's head of communications.
4: The UK this year, like so many of the other broadcasters and artists taking part, are sending something that I think is probably identifiably British, which is really good. And that's what I think leads to success in this competition. People know where you're from. It's really good that people can identify your song.
2: It starts at 8 o'clock. That's the latest from Radio News Hub. I'm Liz Whittaker.
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0: Oh, JLS, she makes me wanna a bit of Calm from Stay Love and Lewis Capaldi, and then Black and White, Michael Jackson, kicking off that triple play. Have you seen the movie yet? I haven't seen it yet. Apparently they're doing a follow-up as well for the next stage of his life, but I haven't caught up with it yet, so I must do that. Oakley dokely then. We got some Maroon 5 and we've got some Kiss coming up. Yeah, it's a classic anthem from the 80s to wake you all up and get you ready for your weekend ahead.
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some memories from Maroon 5 playing here on the station that loves Bucks. 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There's Wild West crafts, you can make badges, headbands, cowboy hats, you can meet all the farm's rare breeds, there's sheep shearing, you name it, they have got it. 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All you've got to do is head to the website bucks.radio or via our app, enter the win page and answer a simple question, and you could be off to Odds Farm Parks courtesy of Bucks Radio. 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

0: 7pm Dawn, Set Adrift on Memory Bliss. It's Richard, a very good afternoon to you. Thank you for letting me join you, whether you're smart speaker up, listening via DAB in your car, you perhaps got your Bluetooth working, or listening via your free app on your phone or your tablet. Of course, you could have us on in the background while you're working as well. Either way, very much appreciated.
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0: Wow, I haven't heard that one for a while. It's the Rush Hour, Jane Wilden, and, well, we have got coming up to take us up to the news of the classic 90s tune from the Verve, Bittersweet Symphony. And Charlie XCX with Apple is coming up next, right here on Bucks Radio.
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3: Two major protests are underway in London amid a huge £4.5 million police operation. Armoured vehicles have been deployed, along with around 4,000 officers on duty, as the Met aims to avoid clashes between Tommy Robinson's Unite the Kingdom march and the pro-Palestine Nagba Day rally. Tens of thousands of people have gathered for the Unite the Kingdom march, waving union flags, while protesters in South Kensington are carrying Palestine flags. Final preparations are underway in Vienna ahead of the grand final of the Eurovision Song Contest. The UK's entry, Look Mum No Computer, real name Sam Battle, is hoping his song Eins Zwei Drei will impress. Dave Goodman is Eurovision's head of communications and tells us why the competition remains so popular.
4: Every artist gets 3 minutes on stage. It's really important what you do with those 3 minutes, and that's why Eurovision is still so popular, because it's gone from artists standing in bow ties in little theatres to huge arenas like the 10,000 capacity Wiener Stadthalle that we're in this year.
3: The Mayor of Greater Manchester is a step closer to challenging Sir Keir Starmer for the role of Prime Minister. Andy Burnham's been given the thumbs up from Labour to try for a position as an MP. If he gets the seat in Makefield, he will be able to make a move to take the top job. Enjoying the arts could be as important as exercise in slowing ageing. Researchers found a variety of activities were useful, including reading, listening to music, or visiting a gallery or museum. Professor Daisy Fancourt led the study at UCL.
5: Well, I think we're all quite good at remembering little rules, like getting our five a day of fruit and vegetables, or our 10,000 steps, or whatever it might be. And I think it's a great idea to try and incorporate similar daily engagements in arts and creative activities if we can, even if that's just for 15 or 20 minutes.
3: And hearts have been broken at Celtic Park as the home side clinched another William Hill Scottish Premiership title on the final day of the season. Celtic left it late to win their 14th title in 15 years. From Radio News Hub, I'm Johnny Holmes.
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6: It is indeed. It's Richard. A very good afternoon to you. We've got a triple play on the way next, featuring Westlife, Noah Kahan, and Whitney Houston is going to be kicking it all off.
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0: 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Before that, The Great Divide, the latest, one of the latest from Noah Kahan. And Whitney Houston, How Will I Know, a classic from the 80s, beautifully packaged together in our three in a row, uninterrupted, three tunes back to back here on Books Radio.
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go west and we close our eyes here on Books Radio. Very famous cup final at Wembley, causing delays on the Chiltern line, of course. This evening, it's Eurovision. I caught the sort of moments and bits of the two semi-finals. I love the endings because they just announce who's gone through. It would save about 6 hours tonight. Perhaps that ruins the whole idea. I don't know. Anyway, is there any worth pointing out and the English entry or saying, well, good luck, because we've got no chance, have we? Be nice to be proved wrong. Look, Mum, No Computer. It's coming up next. I do apologise.

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Haven't heard that one for a little while. Girls Aloud, Something Kind of Ooh. And we've got Something Kind of Brilliant being given away next week from Monday. We've teamed up with Hartwell Nursery's bistro set, so worth £120, a chair and some tables. Very chic, very lovely. And you can find out all next week how you can win that. Plus, of course, our voucher shop is heaving and bursting, so it's worth taking a little look out. We have given you the chance to enjoy an afternoon tea for four at Burnham Beach's Hotel Spa. We're going to take care of the rest of the cost. So wait, go for this. Usually costs £130 for four people. It's just going to cost you £65 in our voucher shop for all four of you. That is brilliant. We've also got some hypnotherapy sessions up for grabs at half price as well. And Ben will be revealing next week's exciting voucher shop find for you as well.

0: Waiting for a girl like you and Foreigner playing here on Berks Radio. Don't forget, Chilton Hills Rally kicks off tomorrow from 10 until 5.30 at the Weedenshire Ground, where the Bucks County Show is off the 413 Family Fun Day, and including classic and vintage vehicles of all ages and types, some of them over 100 years old. Buses, tractors, emergency vehicles, military vehicles, motorcycles, lorries, scooters, you name it. And they've also got the fun dog show, trade stands, food stalls, license bar, auto jumble. There's children's rides, live entertainment, including Punch and Judy. The Bucks Bear's going to be there, and Nathan's going to be down there in the morning as well. So yeah, pop along to Chilton Hills Valley. If you've been to other car rallies, what I love about this one, it's much more relaxed. It's a little bit smaller, and you see lots of different types of vehicles, like the military and the emergency vehicles. You had the like a Batman car one year, and a New York cop car with the siren and everything. It was absolutely amazing. So that is tomorrow at the Weedon Showground. Gates open at 10 and the event runs till 5.30.
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3: Wes Streeting has confirmed he would enter a leadership contest to replace Sir Keir Starmer, telling reporters, "I'll be standing." He said Britain must pursue a new special relationship with the European Union and signalled he wanted to see the country rejoin the trade bloc in the future. Streeting has warned Labour will be the handmaidens of Nigel Farage and the breakup of the United Kingdom unless it changes course. The grand final of the Eurovision Song Contest takes place tonight. Look Mum No Computer, aka Sam Battle, is the UK's entry. The musician and YouTuber is best known for his homemade musical instruments and has created the set for the competition himself. Dave Goodman is Eurovision's head of communications.
4: The UK this year, like so many of the other broadcasters and artists taking part, are sending something that I think is probably identifiably British, which is really good. And that's what I think leads to success in this competition. People know where you're from. It's really good that people can identify your song.
3: Thousands of people have gathered in central London for rival demonstrations organised by Tommy Robinson supporters and pro-Palestine groups. The Metropolitan Police say 11 people have been arrested by early afternoon as around 4,000 officers were deployed in a major security operation costing £4.5 million. Weight loss drugs could be helping with asthma symptoms. A study presented to the European Congress on Obesity claims people who use the drugs had a reduction in asthma flare-ups and inhaler use. Dr. Erica Kennington is the head of research at Asthma and Lung UK.
5: Some people living with obesity and asthma struggle to lose weight. This is often because they're anxious about becoming breathless or having an asthma attack, but this means they're stuck in a vicious cycle of not being able to lose weight and their asthma worsening. So it's really positive news that these drugs that support weight loss can offer a promising alternative.
3: And Celtic dashed Hearts' Scottish Premiership dreams in dramatic fashion as Dejan Mader's late VAR-assisted winner helped the hosts secure a 3-1 victory in the title decider. From Radio News Hub, I'm Johnny Holmes.
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2: Wes Streeting has confirmed he would enter a Labour leadership contest to replace Sir Keir Starmer. He said Britain must pursue a new special relationship with the European Union and signalled he wanted to see the country rejoin the trade bloc in the future. Here's the moment he confirmed he would stand.
3: We need a proper contest with the best candidates on the field, and I'll be standing.
2: Meanwhile, Andy Burnham has claimed he is focused on winning a seat in Parliament rather than ousting Sir Keir as Prime Minister. But the Mayor of Greater Manchester also said he was prepared to fight to the highest level if he is successful in contesting and then winning the Makerfield by-election. It's Eurovision final tonight. Musician and YouTuber Look Mum No Computer, also known as Sam Battle from Grantham, carries the hopes of the UK on his shoulders. These fans reckon his song Eins Zwei Drei stands a chance.
4: Oh, it's everything I wanted from our act.
5: I think we actually have a fighting chance. It's a very different sound. Some people love it, some people are not so keen on it, but that is every single, you know, act out here.
6: I feel like Sam's got a sense of fun about him that we've been missing for a few years.
2: Finland is the favourite to win, though, with Delta Gudrum's Aussie entry also tipped to score highly. A blaze at a waste facility in Fife has continued into a fifth day as firefighters remain at the scene. Fire crews are still dealing with the incident at the landfill site near Ladybank as of Saturday morning. The alarm was raised at about 1:35 p.m. on Tuesday. At the height of the incident, 12 appliances and specialist resources were dealing with the blaze. And Manchester City have kept alive their slim hopes of winning a domestic treble as Antoine Semenyo's sensational second-half finish broke Chelsea's resolve to settle the FA Cup final 1-0 at Wembley in a cagey affair. That is the latest from Radio News Hub. I'm Johnny Holmes.
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3: Wes Streeting has confirmed he would stand in any Labour leadership contest to replace Sir Keir Starmer, saying the party needs a proper contest over its future direction. In his first appearance since resigning as Health Secretary, Streeting also called for Britain to build a new special relationship with the European Union.
4: The biggest economic opportunity we have is on our doorstep. We need a new special relationship with the EU because Britain's future lies with Europe, and one day, back in the European Union.
3: Hearts have been broken at Celtic Park as the home side clinched another William Hill Scottish Premier League title on the final day of the season. Hearts have led much of the season and led again through captain Lawrence Shankland before being pegged back before half-time. Celtic left it late with goals in the 87th and 98th minutes to win their 14th title in 15 years. The Eastbourne Open tennis tournament will still go ahead despite its tennis courts being vandalised, the Lawn Tennis Association has said. Council teams arrived early at Devonshire Park in Eastbourne on Friday to continue preparations for the grass court championships, only to discover extensive damage across several tennis courts. Despite the vandalism, the LTA said there will be no impact on the tournament. Doing a creative activity just three times a year could slow down ageing. That's according to researchers at UCL. Professor Daisy Fancourt led the study. She said it's about getting a little bit in every day.
5: Often people find that that small dosage each day is actually so enjoyable, they're often keen to try and increase that.
3: And it is understood that Michael Carrick has broadly agreed terms on a deal that will keep him at Manchester United following an impressive short-term stint in charge. The 44-year-old says he wants to see improvements and further progress at Old Trafford as he looks to next season and beyond. That's the latest from Radio News Hub. I'm Johnny Holmes.
0: Let's go retro. The 90s. 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
2: Wes Streeting has confirmed he would stand in any Labour leadership contest to replace Sir Keir Starmer, saying the party needs a proper contest over its future direction. In his first appearance since resigning as Health Secretary, Streeting also called for Britain to build a new special relationship with the European Union. Streeting made it clear who he thinks the real rival is.
3: Because when Labour loses, the country loses. And the stakes are higher than ever. Because for the first time in Labour's history, our biggest opponents aren't the Conservatives, but Nigel Farage and Reform.
2: The King is greatly shocked and saddened to have learned of the death of a service person who fell from their steed following a display at the Royal Windsor Horse Show. The soldier was part of the King's troop, Royal Horse Artillery, and fell at around 7 p.m. on Friday after exiting the arena. Despite being given immediate medical treatment, the soldier sustained serious injuries, and police have confirmed he died at the scene. Hearts have been broken at Celtic Park as the home side clinched another William Hill Scottish Premiership title on the final day of the season. Hearts have led much of the season and led again through captain Lawrence Shankland before Celtic came back. Midlothian fan John Connolly is devastated.
4: We tried. I mean, was it a penalty? I mean, I haven't actually seen the... Was it a penalty? I don't think it was, but it's devastating.
2: Manchester City kept alive their hopes of winning a domestic treble as Antoine Semenyo's sensational second-half strike broke Chelsea's resolve to settle the FA Cup final 1-0 at Wembley. And it's the Eurovision final tonight. Musician and YouTuber Look Mum No Computer, also known as Sam Battle from Grantham, carries the hopes of the UK on his shoulders. Finland is favourite to win, though, with Delta Goodrum's Aussie entry also tipped to score highly. That's the latest from Radio News Hub. I'm Johnny Holmes.
0: Let's go retro. The 90s. 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
3: Tens of thousands of people attended two major protests in central London, as police said there were 31 arrests. Tommy Robinson's Unite the Kingdom march and the pro-Palestine Nakba Day rally both took place with about 4,000 police officers on duty. 31 arrests have been made as of about 4:30 p.m. on Saturday, according to police. Wes Streeting has confirmed he would enter a Labour leadership contest to replace Sir Keir Starmer. He said Britain must pursue a new special relationship with the European Union and signalled he wanted to see the country rejoin the trade bloc in the future. Here's the moment he confirmed he would stand.
4: We need a proper contest with the best candidates on the field, and I'll be standing.
3: Meanwhile, Andy Burnham has claimed he is focused on winning a seat in Parliament rather than ousting Sir Keir Starmer as Prime Minister. But the Mayor of Manchester also said he was prepared to fight to the highest level if he is successful in contesting and then winning the Makerfield by-election. It would allow him a path back to Westminster to challenge Sir Keir. Celtic dashed Hearts' Scottish Premiership dreams in dramatic fashion as Deyzin Maeda's late VAR-assisted winner helped the hosts secure a 3-1 victory in the title decider. Hearts fan Matt Cronin is trying to see the positives.
5: We started today thinking we would win the league, but yeah, it was just excitement. Genuinely, like, if you looked at last season and this season, you genuinely wouldn't have believed that in a one-game shootout, you could win the league.
3: And the Lexus Eastbourne Open Tennis Tournament will still go ahead as planned, despite its tennis courts being vandalised, according to the Lawn Tennis Association. Council teams arrived early at Devonshire Park to continue preparations for the Grass Court Championships on Friday, only to discover extensive damage across several of the courts. That's the latest. From Radio News Hub, I'm Johnny Holmes.
0: Let's go retro. The 90s. 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
2: Wes Streeting has confirmed he would stand in any leadership contest to replace Keir Starmer, saying the party needs a proper contest over its future direction. In his first appearance since resigning as Health Secretary, Streeting also called for Britain to build a new special relationship with the European Union.
3: The biggest economic opportunity we have is on our doorstep. We need a new special relationship with the EU because Britain's future lies with Europe and one day back in the European Union.
2: Meanwhile, Andy Burnham has claimed he is focused on winning a seat in Parliament rather than ousting Sir Keir Starmer as Prime Minister. But the Mayor of Greater Manchester also said he was prepared to fight at the highest level if he is successful in contesting and then winning the Makerfield by-election. The King is said to be greatly shocked and saddened following the death of a member of the King's Troop Royal Horse Artillery at the Royal Windsor Horse Show. The soldier died after falling from a horse following a display on Friday evening, despite immediate medical treatment at the scene. Buckingham Palace says the King will contact the family personally to offer his condolences, while police say the death is being treated as unexplained but non-suspicious. Hearts have been broken at Celtic Park as the home side clinched another William Hill Scottish Premiership title on the final day of the season. Hearts have led much of the season and led again through captain Lawrence Shankland before Celtic came back. Midlothian fan John Connolly is devastated.
4: We tried. I mean, was it a penalty? I mean, I haven't actually seen the... Was it a penalty? I don't think it was, but... Devastating.
2: And Manchester City have kept alive their slim hopes of winning a domestic treble as Antoine Semenyo's sensational second-half finish broke Chelsea's resolve to settle a tense FA Cup final. It finished 1-0 to the Sky Blue side at Wembley. That's the latest from Radio News Hub. I'm Johnny Holmes.
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3: Tens of thousands of people attended two major protests in central London, as police said there were 31 arrests. Tommy Robinson's Unite the Kingdom march and the pro-Palestine Nakba Day rally both took place with about 4,000 police officers on duty. 31 arrests have been made as of about 4:30 p.m. on Saturday, according to police. Wes Streeting has confirmed he would enter a Labour leadership contest to replace Sir Keir Starmer. He said Britain must pursue a new special relationship with the European Union and signalled he wanted to see the country rejoin the trade bloc in the future. Here's the moment he confirmed he would stand.
4: We need a proper contest with the best candidates on the field, and I'll be standing.
3: Meanwhile, Andy Burnham has claimed he is focused on winning a seat in Parliament rather than ousting Sir Keir Starmer as Prime Minister. But the Mayor of Manchester also said he was prepared to fight to the highest level if he is successful in contesting and then winning the Makerfield by-election. It would allow him a path back to Westminster to challenge Sir Keir. Celtic dashed Hearts' Scottish Premiership dreams in dramatic fashion as Deyzin Maeda's late VAR-assisted winner helped the hosts secure a 3-1 victory in the title decider. Hearts fan Matt Cronin is trying to see the positives.
5: We started today thinking we would win the league, but yeah, it was just excitement. Genuinely, like, if you looked at last season and this season, you genuinely wouldn't have believed that in a one-game shootout you could win the league.
3: And the Lexus Eastbourne Open tennis tournament will still go ahead as planned, despite its tennis courts being vandalised, according to the Lawn Tennis Association. Council teams arrived early at Devonshire Park to continue preparations for the grass court championships on Friday, only to discover extensive damage across several of the courts. That's the latest. From Radio News Hub, I'm Johnny Holmes.
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3: Wes Streeting has confirmed he would stand in any leadership contest to replace Keir Starmer, saying the party needs a proper contest over its future direction. In his first appearance since resigning as Health Secretary, Streeting also called for Britain to build a new special relationship with the European Union.
4: The biggest economic opportunity we have is on our doorstep. We need a new special relationship with the EU because Britain's future lies with Europe and one day back in the European Union.
3: Meanwhile, Andy Burnham has claimed he is focused on winning a seat in Parliament rather than ousting Sir Keir Starmer as Prime Minister. But the Mayor of Greater Manchester also said he was prepared to fight at the highest level if he is successful in contesting and then winning the Makerfield by-election. The King is said to be greatly shocked and saddened following the death of a member of the King's Troop Royal Horse Artillery at the Royal Windsor Horse Show. The soldier died after falling from a horse following a display on Friday evening, despite immediate medical treatment at the scene. Buckingham Palace says the King will contact the family personally to offer his condolences, while police say the death is being treated as unexplained but non-suspicious. Hearts have been broken at Celtic Park as the home side clinched another William Hill Scottish Premiership title on the final day of the season. Hearts have led much of the season and led again through captain Lawrence Shankland before Celtic came back. Midlothian fan John Connolly is devastated.
5: We tried. I mean, was it a penalty? I mean, I haven't actually seen the... Was it a penalty? I don't think it was, but... Devastating.
3: And Manchester City have kept alive their slim hopes of winning a domestic treble as Antoine Semenyo's sensational second half finish broke Chelsea's resolve to settle a tense FA Cup final. It finished 1-0 to the Sky Blue side at Wembley. That's the latest from Radio News Hub. I'm Johnny Holmes.
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3: Tens of thousands of people attended two major protests in central London, as police said there were 31 arrests. Tommy Robinson's Unite the Kingdom march and the pro-Palestine Nakba Day rally both took place with about 4,000 police officers on duty. 31 arrests have been made as of about 4:30pm on Saturday, according to police. Wes Streeting has confirmed he would enter a Labour leadership contest to replace Sir Keir Starmer. He said Britain must pursue a new special relationship with the European Union and signalled he wanted to see the country rejoin the trade bloc in the future. Here's the moment he confirmed he would stand.
4: We need a proper contest with the best candidates on the field, and I'll be standing.
3: Meanwhile, Andy Burnham has claimed he is focused on winning a seat in Parliament rather than ousting Sir Keir Starmer as Prime Minister. But the Mayor of Manchester also said he was prepared to fight to the highest level if he is successful in contesting and then winning the Makerfield by-election. It would allow him a path back to Westminster to challenge Sir Keir. Celtic dashed Hearts' Scottish Premiership dreams in dramatic fashion as Deyzin Maeda's late VAR-assisted winner helped the hosts secure a 3-1 victory in the title decider. Hearts fan Matt Cronin is trying to see the positives.
5: We started today thinking we would win the league, but yeah, it was just excitement. Genuinely, like, if you looked at last season and this season, you genuinely wouldn't have believed that in a one-game shootout you could win the league.
3: And the Lexus Eastbourne Open tennis tournament will still go ahead as planned, despite its tennis courts being vandalised, according to the Lawn Tennis Association. Council teams arrived early at Devonshire Park to continue preparations for the grass court championships on Friday, only to discover extensive damage across several of the courts. That's the latest. From Radio News Hub, I'm Johnny Holmes.
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0: Yeah! Ready to go! 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